0: to Where Is My Husband? Joy, the fresh hit from Ray on Nova. Kale in This Week and X for Jody and Hazy, 13, 24, 10. If you want some tickets to the 36ers, Sunday afternoon, I've been giving them away this week. Oh, they lost by 1 point last night. Can you believe it? Wildcats, 98 to the Sixers, 97. We're going to Warradale. Karen, want some tickets?
1: Yeah, beautiful. Thank you. Yeah, that'll
0: be great. Yeah, Adelaide 36ers, they're taking on the Cairns Taipans Sunday. I'm going to give you two tickets to get along, all right?
1: Excellent. Thank you so much.
0: Very welcome. Now, keep it Nova. Mel Trusina on the way next. She's got more spots on this standby list for you to be flown from the Adelaide Airport to Tokyo, Japan, to go see the one and only Benson Boone live in concert, flights, accommodation, spending money as well, and those tickets. She'll also push play on brand new Taylor Swift. It is dropping 1:30 Adelaide time. It's called Patient Zero. Hear that coming up next. I'll catch you next week. Oh, hang on a second. I'll catch you all weekend.
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a fresh hit from the artist formerly known as Miley Cyrus. 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

that Kylie Minogue is going to do this song tomorrow and there's going to be a way to boom in Robbie Williams? I don't know. I'm so excited. We're going to find out. But let's continue 9 minutes of Kylie with her iconic white suit. 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

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We're going to find out. 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

0: 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This is Benson Boone.
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0: good Charlotte and me. Hello, nice to be with you. This is Aaron Rich. I'll continue with your favorite fresh hits and throwbacks. And of course, keeping this Friday vibe going, the weekend just around the corner. It's a big weekend for the AFL. Granny happening Saturday. Cyril coming up in a few minutes. And a massive throwback from Oasis. You'll know all the words to it.
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1: Hey, it's Olivia Dean.

0: afternoon, there is Wheatus, Mitch Turi and Nikki Osborne. FYI, if you'd like to see Benson Boone in Japan, we're putting you on the standby list before 5 p.m. today.
1: When you hear a Benson Boone song, that is when you call. Yeah. And we had someone call yesterday, not for Benson Boone, but they were an absolute cracker. So it was about botched proposals and how it went wrong. And this is our call.
2: My dad actually ruined our proposal. I was on the way to pick up my husband to go on a weekend away, and on my way to pick him up, my dad called me and congratulated me.
0: I was thinking about that falling asleep at night. It was that good.
1: It was so good because my dad's actually done that with a Christmas present because he walked in. I was sitting there with Mum. It was Christmas Eve.
0: Yeah.
1: And he walks in. He goes, "Hey, Les, there's $250 that's just being deducted from my credit card for Icatan Day Spa." And then I looked at Mum and I went, "Thank you, that's what I wanted." But that's not even what I'm talking about. The parents,
0: yes.
1: Right? They can cause drama.
0: Mm.
1: Now, it got me thinking, this phone call got me thinking about my mother-in-law.
0: Yeah.
1: I know that always sets a tone.
0: Is she a monster-in-law?
1: Well, you judge.
0: Okay.
1: So, I'm pregnant. I've had the scan to find out the gender and I've had it put in an envelope and put on the Christmas tree to open on Christmas Day.
0: That's cute. First baby?
1: First baby.
0: Big moment for you.
1: And this is like, we were one of the first gender reveal kind of people because it wasn't a thing. You just find out there and then, or you didn't find out at all. I'm like, let's open it on Christmas Day. That'll be really nice.
0: Okay, cute.
1: So sitting on the tree. It's like we're still like months out from Christmas.
0: And the whole family knew that this is what you and Jeremy were doing, your partner. That was the plan.
1: That was the thing. I think we're about a month out from Christmas on the Christmas tree to open on Christmas Day.
0: That's cute. First baby?
1: First baby.
0: Big moment for you.
1: And this is like we were one of the first gender reveal kind of people because it wasn't a thing. You just find out there and then or you didn't find out at all. I'm like, let's open it on Christmas Day. That'll be really nice.
0: Okay, cute.
1: So sitting on the tree, it's like,

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0: right, we're back. That is brand new music from Jason Derulo, Let Me Be. He's here on tour at the moment. You can get tickets via Ticketek. Jason Derulo, get all the details all over the Nova website. The Last Dance Tour. He's joining us here in studio. Jason, it was your birthday, 21st of September, right?
1: 21st of September, yeah.
0: Okay.
2: So are you a Virgo or a Libra?
1: I'm a Virgo.
2: Right at the end of it, yeah?
1: Right at the end, yeah.
0: Yeah, well, see, Nikki's an astrologer. She thinks he is. Well, her mother-in-law's an astrologer.
2: You've thrown me under the bus. Okay, my mother-in-law's an astrologer. I just wanted to know if you were Libra or Virgo and to see if maybe some of the Libra traits have kind of floated into you because you're on the... everything's floating into everyone. Everyone's innocent. He's coming from behind. It's all gotten dirty.
0: Give him a reading. Tell him what's to come.
2: Oh, well, have you had a rather intense week, Jason Derulo?
1: I've had a very intense week, yes.
2: Yes, it's because...
0: She's an astrologer. She thinks he is.
2: Well,
0: her mother-in-law's an astrologer.
2: You've thrown me under the bus. Okay, my mother-in-law's an astrologer. I just wanted to know if you were Libra or Virgo and to see if maybe some of the Libra traits have kind of floated into you because you're on the... everything's floating into everyone. Everyone's innocent. He's coming from behind. It's all gotten dirty.
0: Give him a reading. Tell him what's to come.

We're doing the biggest six songs that you'll get on Nova Nation, our dance station on the Nova Player. Go download it, get it now. And also, if you've missed the new Taylor Swift song, Patient Zero, I'm going to play it for you right at the end of our countdown. It's on the air in about 30 minutes.

third biggest song in the country on the Nova Player. Top six at six. You got Temper City. You got Ian Asher. Way too self-aware. That's how I describe Nikki Osborne as well, my co-host, if you've tuned in from 4 to 6. Way too self-aware. Welcome back to Nova. Biggest six songs in the country. Continuing next, number one will set you up for the weekend. You'll be so

0: 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They're air fried, not deep fried.
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1: are
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0: Sam Impala with Loser for your Saturday morning on Nova. This is Aaron Rich. Thanks for choosing us as we come up to your 8 o'clock news. My friends, Jace, Lauren and Clint have got a weekend brekkie covered and the brand new song from Taylor Swift, which dropped yesterday, Patient Zero. It's on in minutes. Fresh hits.
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0: Welcome to your Saturday, everybody. Right across Australia, this is Weekend Breakfast. Jace, Lauren and Clint with you.
1: We're asking you, are you dating a feral? This is all because of this new outrageous trend called pheromone maxing. Some of the kids are doing it. Boys are saying that it makes them more irresistible when it comes to dating women. No deodorant, no showers in some cases. Sampling a little bit of urine.
2: That's revolting.
1: Bringing out that musky goodness in there.
2: A man who smells good. Like, there's something so attractive about, like, being around someone that smells really good.
1: Yeah.
2: Takes pride in that.
0: I just hate buying cologne and then I can't smell it.
2: But I think if you can't smell it, that's a good sign.
1: Yeah, it is a good sign. It's your, that means it's yours. You found your scent.
2: Because you're not putting it on for you.
0: Yeah.
2: Well, you sort of are putting
1: when
2: it on for you.
1: When you find your scent, you find your forever scent.
2: When you don't smell it on yourself.
0: A lot of people found 1 million there for a while.
1: Yeah, the gold bottle.
0: Yeah.
2: What's that?
1: Is that Paco Rabanne?
0: It was just everyone was wearing 1 million.
2: No,
0: everyone
2: Armani, got it for Christmas. Aqua di Gio was the scent of the Met, all the boys that I dated in the 2005
1: and then
2: era.
1: And then you got the black Aqua di Giorgio Armani.
0: Giorgio Armani. Yes.
1: Anyway, we're doing the opposite right now. 13, 24, 10. Are you dating a feral? Why are they feral? How feral are they? Sarah is going to kick us off. Morning, Sarah.
3: Good morning, guys. So my feral boyfriend, it's about toenails. He doesn't cut them for months. Like, I'm talking months. They're claws.
2: That's
3: and
2: so gross.
3: Top it off, he waits for his mum to cut them.
0: Sorry, how old is he?
3: 32.
2: Is his mum like a beautician or she just comes around and trims his nails?
3: No. Just comes around, trims the
1: nails.
2: That's
1: odd.
2: I would divorce him.
1: Now this is, so this is current. This is your current boyfriend.
3: Current boyfriend.
2: Why does he get his mum to do it, can I ask?
3: I'm not sure. He just gets his mum to it and mum does it happily. Stuff that.
0: Worries me what else mum's doing.
1: What does that mean? Do you ever pull him up?
2: What else do you think mum's doing?
0: Oh, who knows? Like, she's around there. What is she, burping him? Like, come on, the guy's a grown man.
1: I mean, do they ever get in the way, Sarah? Do you ever get sort of like scratched by them?
3: He has to wear socks because if they're too long.
2: Socks to bed. Remember that guy that was in the Guinness Book of Records for like the longest fingernails?
0: They curl around.
2: So gross.
0: You'd have to use a grinder on those things.
2: Yeah, I mean, it must be full of calcium though to keep them that strong. Mine throw one half a centimetre and they snap.
1: Yeah.
0: Leanne, good morning.
4: Hi, Clint. How are you?
1: Oh, good. Thank you.
4: Sorry, Jay.
0: No, that's all right. Tell us about your feral.
1: Good morning to you, Leanne.
4: Yes. I dated a feral. We were camping and we were about to go out. And as people are friendly in Caravan Park, this guy came to say hello to us and I go, hi. I looked over at my boyfriend. He was picking his ear with the key that he had in his hand. And I gross.
2: That's gross.
4: Gross.
2: Like
4: and
2: a
4: I
2: car
4: said,
2: key?
4: I said, did you pick your ear? Did you just pick your ear? Yeah, with the car. There's a hole for the key in his ear. I said, did you just pick your ear with the key?
0: You know what?
2: Did you break up with him?
4: Yes. Not over that.
1: Not over that.
2: There were many things on the list.
0: Blokes just try and come up with ways to do things without using the right device.
1: I don't put anything